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1: How's it going?
2: It ain't going good. My girl ain't doing a thing she used to do. And oh.
1: I got just what you need. Brand new Chris Brown, T-Pain. You heard it here first. Nappy Boy.

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0: get I like it. 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Yeah. Black Street Productions. We out, we out. Right. We out, we out. We
1: out. Let's go. Throwbacks.
2: 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Peoria's number one for throwbacks.
3: Hey, y'all, we gon' get it right here. This the re-

0: All right, it's Brooke and Jeffrey in the morning on the all-new KZ 102.3.
1: It's Brooke and Jeffrey in the morning. Almost time for your phone tap. Mm-hmm. And today we call a guy who's in a crappy situation.
0: Uh-oh.
1: Because he's scheduled a big family party with all of his aunts and uncles and cousins and nieces coming over for dinner tonight.
0: That sounds fun.
1: Yeah, but he just realized his main floor toilet is not working.
0: Oh, God.
2: Oh, disaster.
1: So he had to leave to go to work and is waiting to hear from the plumber to check if it's fixed. Mm-hmm. Why do I get the feeling it's not?
0: I'm guessing you're the plumber?
1: It's not me. Oh, you're going to hear it in your phone tap right after this.
3: Hello?
4: Hey, is this Gino?
3: Yeah, who's this?
4: Good morning. This is Todd. I'm the plumber that was called over. I found the rock and key. I let myself in.
3: All right, perfect. Did you look at the situation yet? You read my note?
4: I have.
3: Oh. Okay, and?
4: And I don't know if I'll be able to help you.
3: Mm. What the hell? What do you mean?
4: This is going to sound really strange, but.
3: Look, man, I'm at work right now. Can you just spit it out? What's the problem?
4: Okay, so I have a fear of toilets.
3: What?
4: I'm being serious.
3: Whoa, what do you mean?
4: I know, like, it's not the most convenient thing to hire a plumber who has a toilet phobia, but it is what it is.
3: Oh my God, what the f*** is going on right now?
4: You're probably wondering how this even happened.
3: You have to be joking.
4: I was first potty training, I think, and I don't know. I got some, like, repressed memories or something.
3: So you're telling me I hired a plumber that's afraid of toilets?
4: Again, like I said, it's more of a phobia, less than, like, a fear. I'm not necessarily scared.
3: Why did they send you out of my place then? I told you it was a toilet problem. What are you talking about?
4: I know. Wires must have gotten crossed at the company, or someone sent me out before they realized.
3: You understand? I have a huge dinner party this weekend, and the toilet on my main floor needs to be fixed.
4: Hey,
3: and
4: listen.
3: I got some guy that's scared of toilets.
4: Listen, I've been brainstorming because of the situation of me and toilets.
3: Yeah, I know.
4: Okay.
3: Sounds like you have been.
4: Well, maybe you have like a Roomba with a camera on it. And I could use that to remote control, get close to the toilet.
3: You're not defusing a bomb. It's a toilet that doesn't flush.
4: Okay.
3: Did
4: you know what? That's warranted. All right. I feel awful leaving you in this situation. So
3: you should.
4: I don't, maybe this is the time that I try to finally face my fears.
0: Oh.
3: Hold on. If you're so scared of toilets, where do you go to the bathroom?
4: Well, sir, another surprise here. That answer will be lying next to your front porch when you get home.
3: Oh, my God.
4: That's exactly what I said when I was bagging it up.
3: This is the most ridiculous shit. Just leave.
4: Well, I'm outside the door of your bathroom, so I'm just going to open it, and I'm just going to look at it as a start.
3: You got to be shitting me.
4: There it is.
3: Are you still in my house? I told you to get the f*** out.
4: God, I haven't actually seen one of these face-to-face in years. It's gurgling.
3: Yeah, it's a toilet. That's what it does.
4: Oh, I'm even afraid to look at it. Maybe I could touch it with like a broom or something.
3: I don't even know why you're in there. You don't know how to fix it because you're scared of it.
4: I'm closer. I'm a lot closer to it. I'm gonna touch it. Oh! Oh my God! Wait a minute.
3: Get out of my house.
4: This isn't as bad as I thought. It's kind of fun. I'm going to do it again.
3: What is wrong with you, man?
4: It kind of tickles the water. Ew. I got too close to the bowl. Some of it got in my mouth.
3: What the f*** is wrong with you? Get out.
4: Oh, you know what? I am going to leave. Hunter just got here. He said he's going to fix the toilet and he's going to flush it a bunch too with me. So we're going to be fine.
3: What the f*** is going on right now?
4: Your brother Hunter set you up for this whole prank phone call, man. You're on the radio right now. Serious, man. This is actually Jose from Brooke and Jeffrey in the morning, man. We're doing a phone tap on you.
3: My heart.
4: My heart. I got to look at this toilet, bro. You know how scary these things are?
3: Plumber scared of toilets?
4: That's not true. I'm also scared of sinks. Should I change professions?
3: It probably Sounds like it there, buddy.
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0: Malibu, KZ1023, and we're here, okay? It's Brooke and Jeffrey in the morning.
1: Jose, you're into the stock market, right?
2: Yeah.
1: It's Brooke and Jeffrey in the morning.
2: Most people don't know that, Jeff.
1: Now they do, so you must know who legendary investor Warren Buffett is.
2: Yeah, like the guy.
3: I don't think anyone has to be into the stock market to know who Warren Buffett is.
4: If you're into sugar daddies, too, you might know.
2: Yes. There you go.
3: And he's like 160 years old.
1: He's 95 years old, and yes, Alexis's hall pass.
3: Sorry, his thing is same wife, same house, same car is how you get rich.
2: Alexis would
4: publicly.
2: Like him.
4: He
2: wouldn't spoil you.
1: He did step down a little while ago, but used to be in charge of a famous hedge fund called Berkshire Hathaway that helped make him basically a bajillionaire.
2: And a lot of people.
1: And every year he puts up for auction on eBay a lunch with himself.
3: Oh, that's right.
2: I haven't heard about that.
1: Private meal where all proceeds benefit a homeless charity in San Francisco.
3: It's so cool.
2: That's even better.
3: He seems like such a cool guy.
2: Yeah.
1: This year was a little different, though, because it wasn't just lunch with Warren Buffett.
3: What was it?
1: It Texas. Also included Golden State Warrior star Stephen Curry.
3: What?
2: Whoa.
3: Is that because Warren is going to fall asleep in the middle of the meal and he needs somebody else to hold up the conversation?
1: Potentially. Does anyone have any guesses on how much money that lunch went for?
3: Oh my God.
4: I can't count this.
3: Yes.
2: $50,000.
3: No, I think more than that.
2: More.
3: I bet it's $1 million.
2: $15 million.
1: The answer, a little over $9 million.
2: Whoa. $9 million?
3: Dude, if you can spend that on an auction, can't you just call Steph Curry and have lunch with him?
1: Here's the crazy part, though. That's not even the most money someone's ever paid to have lunch with the guy.
2: Whoa.
1: Back in 2022, a different anonymous bidder paid $19 million. And then weirdly, Warren took him to Arby's.
2: What's the advice you get? Like, keep doing what you're doing.
3: Yeah.
2: Just don't change a thing, buddy. You paid $19 million for lunch.
1: Just go with your gut.
3: Yeah. So, well, he probably tells you to give it all away. That's his, like, whole thing. Right?
2: Yeah, it is. Yeah.
1: But guys, what are we doing here? We got to put it up on our website, Lunch with the Morning Show.
4: Hey. That's going to be. Pay people.
3: And who are we giving the funds to, Jeff? Yeah. There's supposed to be a charity tied to this.
5: I'll take it.
1: Needs more charity than the radio industry. Right?
2: That's true. Yeah,
1: feels like it. Text in 78592. Good idea to auction off lunch with the show. Laser Stories is coming up right after this.
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1: It's almost time for your prank call. It's Brooke and Jeffrey in the Morning. Yay. And they always say, don't drink from the company ink.
0: Oh.
1: Or no, wait. No, don't stick your pencil in the office sharpener?
0: No.
1: What's the saying?
0: The toner cartridge, I think.
2: Don't dip your pen in the company.
3: Cyan is out.
1: Yeah, don't. Yes, Jose got it. Don't dip your pen in the company's stuff. Anyway, one guy decided he was going to do that.
0: Oh, he's going
3: to
0: date.
3: He just said not to.
1: Yeah. And recently, he started dating one of his coworkers. So what did she do? She used that information to set him up.
0: Yeah,
1: for
0: the girl.
1: Your brand new phone tap. It's happening right now.
4: Hello.
1: Hi, Steve. My name is Chad Kroger from Corporate Human Resources. How are you today?
4: Oh, good. Yeah, hi.
1: Hi. Yeah, so I just spoke with Terry not too long ago, the local HR rep, and she told me that you recently disclosed an in-office relationship with another employee.
4: Yes.
1: Libby?
4: Yes, correct. Yes.
1: Nice.
4: Excuse me?
1: Looks like somebody got there before I could. Bravo. Oh.
4: What?
1: I'm just joking with you.
4: Okay.
1: Just want to have a little bit of humor before I get to the real reason for my call, which is that as a couple now, you and Libby will fall under a different set of office guidelines.
4: Mm. Oh. Okay.
1: Yeah, so I just needed to go over that with you real quick. So do you have a pen handy?
4: Yeah. Mm-hmm. Go ahead.
1: Yeah, all right. So first of all, we do need to address PDA in the office.
4: Mm. Sure.
1: Obviously, we don't want to make other people uncomfortable. So side hugs are permitted, but only at a 45-degree angle for under 1.5 seconds.
0: Oh,
4: wow. Are you being serious?
1: Well, those are the rules. Anything more than that is going to come across as kind of lewd.
4: Okay.
1: Or like show-offy. So look at us so in love in front of all the other employees. You know, that's the reaction you're going to get. Just absolute puke.
4: Okay, well, we don't do much of that at work anyway, so right. I wouldn't imagine that would be much of an issue anyway, yeah.
1: Yeah, but, you know, just for some people. I mean, me personally, I'd be cheering you on.
0: Oh.
1: Go behind the copier!
4: Could you tell me what your name was again? I'm sorry.
1: Chad Kroger.
4: Chad, yeah, okay.
1: Because we work at a financial institution, I do get a lot of jokes about how, Chad Kroger, you got a nickel back in the bank.
4: Okay.
1: That's probably where you thought we were going with this.
4: I actually wasn't, but yeah.
1: Oh. Let's go back to the relationship guidelines. So any shared lunch breaks that you and Libby have together that last longer than 22 minutes, it will be perceived as you two getting after it.
4: Oh, hold on. Are you kidding me? I mean, that seems extreme because it's not even a thing that we would necessarily be doing. It's just you're saying that people would just be thinking that?
1: I mean, I'd be thinking it. I'm picturing it right now, actually. But it is against company rules, so try to keep those lunches under 22. You should be good.
4: Okay, yeah.
1: I'm hearing from your tone. Do you have a problem with this?
4: No.
1: There's a lot of pushback.
4: No, it's fine. I know that I'm part of the organization, and I should, you know, yes.
1: Thank you. And look, I know we've discussed a lot of restrictions, but there are some benefits. Like, for example, if you fill out a form, the company does provide free ED pills.
4: Oh, my God. Is there anything else? This seems like a lot.
1: Oh, you already have a supplier for that. I see.
4: All right. Now,
1: I'm sorry to take up your time, but trying to help you.
4: No, I'm sorry. I didn't mean to sound
1: No,
4: like
1: I know
4: that.
1: What you meant. I get it. Just my last thing, and this comes directly from your supervisor. Pet names are totally okay if she wants to call you daddy or stallion.
4: Excuse me?
1: Something tame. But you're not allowed to cross the line and call her something like my little spreadsheet.
4: Oh, my God.
1: Keep the one for behind closed doors.
4: I feel like that's crossing a line. I mean, this is so inappropriate. You're using language that I would never even consider using.
1: Sure. Maybe you wouldn't use it, but Libby would.
4: No, I don't think she would.
1: She would. She asked me to use that specific phrase in this prank phone call that we're doing on you right now.
4: Yeah, I don't. What'd you say?
1: Are you just catching on now that this is a prank and you're on the radio with Brooke and Jeffrey in the morning?
4: What?
1: Your girlfriend Libby set you up for this.
4: No.
1: She said that you're really nervous about disclosing your relationship to HR.
4: Like,
1: I am curious, which office relationship guideline was your favorite?
4: I don't know. I was parsing out how I would hug for a second or whatever it was.
1: Yeah, well, you'd have to time it if you're dating the little spreadsheets.
4: Oh my God, that's so inappropriate.
1: You can steal the nickname, though, if you want to.
4: No, it's all yours, Chad. All right.
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1: I googled best food and worst food to order on a first date. Guess what it said?
2: That's a good question. I wonder.
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1: One man, one woman, 30 bags of Mexican food, and a haunted lazy boy that helped our listener Peter get his date Emma to join him in bed.
0: Hey.
2: Wow.
1: Because that's when the ghost in the chair tends to move around the most, apparently. Yeah.
0: But that is a strange sentence that I hope you heard the first part of this. Yes. You understand.
1: But it worked. Uh-huh. Got her in there, and the only movement that was detected was the two of their mouths making out. So why after all, what? True story.
0: How do you make things so unappealing?
1: Sexy, you're right. The question is, why after all of that would Emma not be calling Peter back? That's what we're trying to figure out.
0: Uh-huh.
1: Is there any chance the grandpa in the ghost chair jumps souls into Emma's body? And would that stop you from wanting to date her, Peter?
3: Mm-hmm. Hey, what's up, guys?
1: Okay. Oh, Peter just joined the conversation.
4: Actually, good for him.
2: It's better.
4: He missed all that.
2: Yeah.
0: Peter, I will say, I think you're one of the chillest guys that we've had on this segment. Mm-hmm. Like, I can't really tell. Are you super stoked about Emma?
3: Yeah, I mean, like I said, I matched with her on the app, and she was into, like, physical activity, hiking, outdoors. I mean, I just want to know what's up. I mean, I made out with her in my bed, and then now I'm just not getting any response back. Like,
0: wow. You feel played.
3: Yeah, I feel used.
0: That's right.
4: Oh, yeah.
1: Sounds fun to me, but if you're not into it, then okay. We'll do this for you. I'm going to dial Emma's number right now. Here we go.
5: Hello?
1: Hey, Emma. This is a radio show called Brooke and Jeffrey in the Morning. How you doing?
0: Hey, Emma.
2: Hi.
4: Hey, good morning, Emma.
5: Wait, sorry, who's this?
1: Sorry, this is...
4: Everyone go around the room, introduce yourself. I'm Jose.
1: Yeah, it's a big radio show. It's called Brooke and Jeffrey in the Morning, and we're reaching out to you about a segment we do called Second Date Update.
5: Okay.
1: It's actually really fun. It's something where we try to help out listeners who've gone out on a date with somebody recently, but they're not getting a call back. We can reach out on their behalf to try and figure out if there's a reason why.
5: Weird.
1: Yeah, definitely it's weird.
4: We get to the bottom of things, like we learn.
0: Hey, sometimes you even want to go out with them again after you figure it out.
1: So we're doing that service today for one of our listeners named Peter.
5: I'm sorry, so Peter called you.
1: Yeah, he asked us if we could get a hold of you because he feels like there should be a second date happening and it's not materializing.
0: God, and his description of the night sounds like a really fun first date you had with him.
5: I don't really know what to say.
1: Well, we're just trying to get what you thought about Peter. What was the vibe?
5: Well, he was attractive and fun.
1: Good. All right.
0: He told us about all the food at the Mexican spot.
4: Yeah,
5: he overordered.
4: That's a good problem.
1: And then he said some funny stuff happened and you ended up going back to his place.
5: Okay, so he did tell you that.
1: Yeah. Mm-hmm. And we figured you wouldn't have done that if you weren't at least somewhat into him.
5: Yeah. His place was another story.
0: Oh.
1: Okay.
0: Oh.
1: Now, I will say he did mention the chair that might be haunted by the ghost of a grandparent.
5: Oh. No, that was funny. That was fine.
1: Oh. Okay.
0: Is it like the state of his house, do you mean?
2: Is he no pillowcase guy?
0: Yeah, because like the chill dudes that I know that love like rock climbing and stuff, they're not also into homemaking is maybe a good way to say it.
5: Like I said, he's fun. Like, even though I had the ick, I made out with him.
0: You had the ick?
4: Oh.
1: You had the ick while you were making out with him.
0: When did the ick come?
5: When we went to his bedroom.
0: Uh-oh.
4: Oh, that late.
1: Why?
5: He has a king bed.
1: Yeah.
4: That's a good thing, right?
5: No. What single guy needs a king bed?
0: Wait, what?
5: Ask yourself. Like, think about that.
0: Wait.
2: Oh, that's so nice, though.
1: I
0: thought it was going to be no pillowcases, like Alexa said. You're saying that his size of his bed gave you the ick?
5: So you're a single guy, and you have a king-size bed. You're on the apps. He only has that bed, so he can be with I don't know how many different women. Only players have king beds.
4: He's got to fit all the ladies in his bed.
0: I mean, you just don't want him on a futon, and you don't want him in a twin size.
5: You definitely don't want those situations, but a queen is fine. A queen is plenty.
0: Huh. No, okay, there could be a billion, jillion reasons why he has a king size mattress. It could be old relationship, they got it together.
5: No, he says he hasn't been in a relationship for years, so it's not left over from a past girlfriend. It's just his.
0: Okay. Talking yourself out of it and making all sorts of assumptions about this
4: guy. Yeah.
6: I hear you for sure, but I think it's only fair if you heard from Peter himself, because I do need to let you know he's on the other line, listening and waiting to talk to you.
3: Hi, Emma.
5: Oh, my God.
3: So that's really why you call me back? You think that I'm sharing my bed with multiple women?
5: Yeah.
0: Yeah, she said.
3: That's pretty gnarly, but if you really want to know the truth, I used to sleep on like an air mattress I had to blow up all the time. And then me and my buddies found this king-size mattress on the side of the street. It was brand new.
6: Wait, what?
5: How
4: do you know it was brand new?
3: I loaded it up, you know. I hosed it down before I put it in the house. Oh, pretty much brand new.
5: Oh, my God. Wait, where did you find it?
3: I mean, look, to be honest, you're the only person who's ever complained about it. Everybody else seems to enjoy it, and I really enjoy my space. It's better than sleeping on the air mattress.
5: Wait, no. Where did you just say you found it, though?
3: I got it off the side of the road, but there was nothing wrong with it. It's like brand new.
5: Ew.
6: Maybe it's like a dog. In a way, he didn't find the mattress. The mattress found him.
0: That's beautiful.
5: No. That's really beautiful. Not like that. Oh, God.
3: The mattress found me. I needed a mattress.
0: And I'm sure, like, if you're worried about bed bugs, it sounds like he's had it for a while. He would have known by now if there was bed bugs.
3: Right. You didn't get bit by any bed bugs when you laid on the bed.
5: Oh, my God. I hate this so much. No, I feel like I have to go get tested now. Maybe some other girl will go to your roadside king bed.
6: Insane. Hold on, Emma. I just need to real quick ask the ladies in the room, is this an ick? Or is it something that you could get over?
2: My mattress is from Brooke's friend, so mine probably has bed bugs, too.
6: It probably is a roadside mattress, yeah.
0: We do have a couple mattresses that we got out of an abandoned cabin that we sleep in at my family's house, so I'm going to go with no.
6: Okay, I'm asking the wrong people, obviously.
2: I was free, too.
6: Brooke is standing up for the roadside recovered mattress.
0: That was hosed off. Not.
3: Yeah, these are times of being frugal. We got to watch where we spend our money.
6: Frugal anyway. Or frugal. Either one.
3: Frugal, whatever. Tomato, tomato.
6: Yeah.
0: I would recommend some sort of mattress protector, like of those, like, zip-up.
3: No, I don't need none of that. I'll just take in the germs and let my body become immune to it.
5: Okay. What? Yeah. Why didn't you tell me, let's lie down on this roadside mattress to hear the ghost chair creak?
3: I didn't even think I needed to tell you the story about the mattress to begin with.
0: Yeah, I mean, the chair was enough of a story.
4: Well, the chair's probably not haunted. He also found it on the side of the road.
0: Oh, for sure.
4: There's like a squirrel living
2: That's
4: in
2: why
4: it
2: is
4: something.
2: Haunted, though. Yeah.
0: There is no way that you bought that chair.
3: It's not that nice.
6: Yeah. Remember, he's Fergal, so.
0: Fergal.
6: Yeah.
5: Well, okay.
6: So at this point, Emma, everybody in the room sees no problem with it. We don't know why you would. So
0: I could see why she'd be upset, hesitant. But, you know, you give it a little bit more thought. You're like, oh, well.
3: We can get an upgrade later. We can get a brand new mattress.
4: Oh, now that's a promise.
0: Look, he's talking in plural.
6: Yeah.
0: He sees a future with you.
3: One little thing like a mattress is going to get in the way of us. We had such fun when we ate.
4: So you're willing to buy a new queen mattress?
6: That's
4: not
6: what he said. No. They might find one washed up on the beach. It's a California king.
0: Dude, that'd be
4: surf on it.
0: That's pretty sterile with all that salt water.
6: That is.
0: Yeah.
3: Well, you know, every time I'm paddleboarding, my eyes will be able to find it. So
6: there we go. That's a man who's looking ahead to the future, Emma. So we would love to offer to send you out on another date with Peter, and we would even offer to pay for it if you'll say yes.
5: This got weirder and weirder every time Peter opened his mouth.
0: So do it for the plot, Emma.
5: I'm going to say no. Some other girl will love your king's roadside mattress, but it's not me.
2: Emma, your odds of getting another guy with a roadside mattress might be high.
6: Peter, man, I'm sorry, dude.
3: I'll just get back on the apps, dude, and just run my king-size mattress. I mean, nobody else really complains about it.
4: Okay.
6: Nice.
0: All right. You're going to, like, put it as part of your bio?
3: I mean, at this point, yeah.
6: Yeah.
0: I mean,
6: Plus, you have 25 uneaten chimichangas that you could split with whoever matches with you.
4: You kind of live like a king. Yeah, really. You really
6: do. Emma missed out.
0: Burritos for everybody.
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0: It's Brooke and Jeffrey in the morning on the all-new KZ 1023.
1: It's Brooke and Jeffrey in the morning, and my grandpa said that back in his day, he could go to the store with a nickel and come out with bacon, eggs, bread, and butter.
2: Dang.
1: But these days, they've got cameras all over the place, so you can never get away with it.
0: But I see.
1: Today, we're not asking what's hidden under Grandpa's trench coat.
0: Oh.
1: We're asking what's on your mind.
2: Yeah.
1: Where we go around the room to find out what each member of the show has been thinking about lately, starting with Brooke. Brooke, what's on your mind?
0: Well, I recently took a flight, and I got to the airport, and I didn't use TSA PreCheck. I didn't use Clear.
3: Okay.
0: And it took me literally, you guys, 3 minutes to get through security.
2: Oh, wait, okay. What?
3: Best days.
0: And it was in that moment that I realized the airports are scamming us.
2: Wow.
0: Yes.
3: What?
0: Yes. This 1 to 2 to 3 hours early is all a ruse. So that
1: we go
0: early and we have time to buy the drinks and get the food and buy the shopping because they've turned these airports into malls.
2: Yeah.
0: And now they have to make sure that we have time to actually enjoy the mall.
2: That actually makes sense.
0: I was telling my girlfriends about this, and one of my best friends did remind me that I have, in fact, missed multiple flights in my life. But I said that was only because it was my fault. Because I thought 30 minutes was enough.
1: Okay.
0: So I think 45 minutes before your flight is your sweet window.
2: You may be right. I did TSA PreCheck with a friend recently. He didn't have it. And I was literally beaten by like 7 minutes. It wasn't like a life-changing, I'll see you in an hour.
0: No.
2: It was like, oh, really?
0: It's all a scam. It's all a scam, my friends.
3: Did you get some shopping done at least in there? Well, I did have a mimosa.
0: Okay, there we go.
2: Shopping for alcohol.
0: Yeah, I knew I was getting scammed, though, so it felt better to understand the scam and then sit down and have a beverage.
2: Nice.
1: Yes. Yeah. I'm glad that your head is in a good place now. Jose, what's been on your mind?
2: Well, I've been living in my apartment for almost 5 years now, and the management has been the same the entire time. Until just a few months ago. All of a sudden, every single person that worked there quit at the same time.
0: Oh, there's some tea.
2: There's got to be some kind of tea or something happening.
1: Maybe they just moved on to a better opportunity.
2: I don't know. That's all also true.
1: Yeah, all at the same time.
2: That could be true, but all I know is things are starting to change. Because after they leave, a little while later, all of a sudden one of the elevators stopped working. There's 4 elevators in my building.
1: Oh, that's too many elevators. Yeah. You don't need that many.
2: And I notice it. There's no email. Usually there's like, hey guys, the north elevator's down. We'll get maintenance on it or whatever. Mm-hmm. Nothing, right? So then a day or two goes by, the second one stops working.
0: Uh-oh.
2: I'm like, these elevators are broken. No one is saying anything.
0: I would feel like elevator maintenance should be high on the list.
2: So I walk to the front desk, introduce myself, and I ask, hey, do you guys know the elevators are out? They had no idea.
0: Oh,
2: they were like, really? And I'm like, both of them. They're like, both of them? I'm like, yes.
1: All the other residents here use the stairs.
0: Yeah.
2: So I'm like, look, they have little fob readers in the elevators for our keys.
1: Mm-hmm.
2: And for months, they've been flashing change me like red.
0: Oh, like they're just out of batteries.
2: They're literally out of AA batteries, bro. Yeah. Truly AA batteries.
0: Okay, if Jose is the maintenance guy that's going to be able to fix things, you know you're dealing with the B team.
2: So you're going to love this. They go, oh, okay. Can you just go do that then?
3: I'm
2: like, like, no, I'm not doing this. So
3: do it.
2: After days and days go by.
0: You did it.
2: Finally, they changed the elevators.
0: Wow, it was like a game of chicken between you and them.
1: Jose, so, you won.
2: We'll see. Apparently I work for my apartment complex though.
0: Which for no pay.
2: Good
1: for you,
2: I pay them.
0: Yeah,
3: that's true.
1: Alexis, what's been on your mind?
3: So I was at a birthday dinner a few nights ago, and there's a group of like 10 of us, and there's live music playing.
2: Ooh.
3: Great. And we're cheering like a little loud for the singer up there, and so we got her attention. Then she's like, hey, you guys should come up here and perform.
0: What?
2: We're like, on stage?
0: Has she heard you try to sing on the show?
3: No, she hadn't. And she was just singing and playing guitar, so you know, we send one friend up there to play guitar and sing, and then the rest of us are doing it from kind of karaoke style,
0: sing along.
3: And so she gets off the stage, actually, fully leaves it to us, hands the mic, everything. She's gone.
1: It's like Jose's apartment outsourcing all the maintenance to the residents. She's outsourcing the entertainment to the crowd.
3: For 2 hours, we filled the music box.
2: Two hours?
3: We did the song. songs. We sang along, cheering, saying happy birthday.
2: My God.
0: You still tipped her.
3: Yes. We're ending the night and we see her Venmo up there and we're like, well, we got to send her money. Like, she performed.
0: Like she needs to give you a cut.
3: Yeah. Well, we did. We all sent her money. And then after we were like, oh, she's good. Like, she just paid.
2: She didn't do any work and she got you to pay.
3: Yes. Oh. She showed up to the place, convinced us to get up there, and then she just watched. Yeah. So if you need to hire me for entertainment.
2: Jeff, if you want to perform at your own birthday party, you should hire me.
1: There we go.
3: Yeah.
0: Wow. All right, Jeffrey, what's on your mind?
1: A lot of people on the show know this already, but I had my laptop of 11 years die recently.
2: Rest in peace.
1: Shocker, I was not prepared for it.
2: Yeah.
3: Somehow.
0: If anyone saw Jeff's laptop, it would give you like so much anxiety.
1: Yeah. There's 11 years of content on there.
0: And zero organization.
1: Do a ton of writing for the show, and no matter how many times our producer asked, I never backed up any of the files.
0: Yeah, that's smart. Yeah.
2: Yeah.
1: So that's a lot of content from the past decade on my old Mac. So I go to the Apple store to buy a new one. I tell them the situation. I'm asking, could you pull the files off the old one? Just put them onto my new one.
0: Dude, and you're in panic mode at this point.
3: Yeah.
1: Because there's all this stuff that I'd written, important. And they're like, oh, I don't know. This is a really old model that you have.
2: That's how old it is?
0: They do judge you at the Apple store of how old your device is.
2: Your Mac's so old, there's not even a bite taken out of the Apple yet.
0: The guy working there is like, I wasn't even born.
3: Yeah.
1: Seriously. They're like, you need to talk to someone at the Genius Bar, and there isn't an open time available for 4 hours.
2: Oh, no.
1: Finally get to my time, and the Genius Bar guy takes a look, and he's like, oh, this is really bad.
2: Oh, no.
1: And after a full hour of work, he says, I'm sorry, the data is lost.
3: What?
1: No. The computer's too old.
0: I would literally be crying if I were you.
1: So I'm just fully, like, down in the dumps. I get back. I do, like, the startup for my new laptop to begin all over. Instantly, all my old files auto-download off the cloud.
0: What?
2: Yay!
3: Wait, you were connected to the cloud?
1: Apparently, I had everything.
3: How did you not know this?
1: How did the Genius Bar guy not tell me this?
3: How did no one check this?
1: Even files that I never saved on my old one still popped up on my new one.
3: Because it automatically uploads that you click the button to
2: like
3: save
2: the
3: everything.
2: Drafts got saved.
1: I just want to thank the people at the Genius Bar for absolutely nothing. 6 hours at the mall. Could have been in and out in 10 minutes.
2: You just had to buy a new laptop.
1: Genius isn't a strong enough word to describe the people that work there.
0: You should buy them a mimosa.
1: Definitely. But that's what's been on our minds. You could text in 78592. Tell us what's been on yours. It's Brooke and Jeffrey in the morning. On the all-new KG 102.3.

0: 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It's Brooke and Jeffrey in the morning on the all-new KZ 102.3.
1: It's Brooke and Jeffrey in the morning. Almost time for your phone tap. Mm-hmm. And today we call a guy who's in a crappy situation. Because he's scheduled a big family party with all of his aunts and uncles and cousins and nieces coming over for dinner tonight.
0: That sounds fun.
1: Yeah, but he just realized his main floor toilet is not working.
0: Oh, God.
2: Oh, disaster.
1: So he had to leave to go to work and is waiting to hear from the plumber to check if it's fixed. Mm-hmm. Why do I get the feeling it's not?
0: I'm guessing you're the plumber.
1: It's not me. Oh, you're going to hear it in your phone tap right now.
3: Hello.
4: Hey, is this Gino?
3: Yeah, who's this?
4: Good morning. This is Todd. I'm the plumber that was called over. I found the rock and key. I let myself in.
3: All right, perfect. Did you look at the situation yet? You read my note?
4: I have.
3: Oh. Okay, and...
4: And I don't know if I'll be able to help you.
3: Mm. What the hell? What do you mean?
4: This is gonna sound really strange, but...
3: Look, man, I'm at work right now. Can you just spit it out? What's the problem?
4: Okay, so I have a fear of toilets.
3: What?
4: I'm being serious.
3: Whoa, what do you mean?
4: I know, like, it's not the most convenient thing to hire a plumber who has a toilet phobia, but it is what it is.
3: Oh, my God, what the f*** is going on right now?
4: You're probably wondering how this even happened.
3: You have to be joking.
4: I was first potty training, I think, and I don't know. I got some, like, repressed memories or something.
3: So you're telling me I hired a plumber that's afraid of toilets?
4: Again, like I said, it's more of a phobia, less than like a fear. I'm not necessarily scared.
3: Why did they send you out of my place then? I told you it was a toilet problem. What are you talking about?
4: I know. Wires must have gotten crossed at the company, or someone sent me out before they realized.
3: You understand? I have a huge dinner party this weekend, and the toilet on my main floor needs to be fixed.
4: Hey,
3: and
4: listen.
3: I got some guy that's scared of toilets?
4: Listen, I've been brainstorming because of the situation of me and toilets.
3: Yeah, I know.
4: Okay.
3: Sounds like you have been.
4: Well, maybe you have like a Roomba with a camera on it. And I could use that to remote control, get close to the toilet.
3: You're not defusing a bomb. It's a toilet that doesn't flush.
4: Okay.
3: Dips.
4: You know what? That's warranted. All right. I feel awful leaving you in this situation. So
3: you should.
4: Maybe this is the time that I try to finally face my fears.
0: Oh.
3: Hold on. If you're so scared of toilets, where do you go to the bathroom?
4: Well, sir, another surprise here. That answer will be lying next to your front porch when you get home.
3: Oh, my God.
4: That's exactly what I said when I was bagging it up.
3: This is the most ridiculous shit. Just leave.
4: Well, I'm outside the door of your bathroom, so I'm just going to open it, and I'm just going to look at it as a start.
3: You got to be shitting me.
4: There it is.
3: Are you still in my house? I told you to get the fuck out.
4: God, I haven't actually seen one of these face-to-face in years. It's gurgling.
3: Yeah, it's a toilet. That's what it does.
4: Oh, I'm even afraid to look at it. Maybe I could touch it with like a broom or something.
3: I don't even know why you're in there. You don't know how to fix it because you're scared of it.
4: I'm closer. I'm a lot closer to it. I'm gonna touch it. Oh! Oh, my God! Wait
3: the
4: a minute.
3: Get out of my house.
4: This isn't as bad as I thought. It's kind of fun. Oh, I'm going to do it again.
3: What is wrong with you, man?
4: It kind of tickles the water. Ew. I got too close to the bowl. Some of it got in my mouth.
3: What the f*** is wrong with you? Get out.
4: Oh, you know what? I am going to leave. Hunter just got here. He said he's going to fix the toilet and he's going to flush it a bunch too with me. So we're going to be fine.
3: What the f*** is going on right now?
4: Your brother Hunter set you up for this whole prank phone call, man. You're on the radio right now.
3: Get the
4: f***. Serious, man. This is actually Jose from Brooke and Jeffrey in the morning, man. We're doing a phone tap on you.
3: My heart.
4: My heart. I got to look at this toilet, bro. You know how scary these things are?
3: Plumber scared of toilets?
4: That's not true. I'm also scared of sinks. Should I change professions?
3: It probably sounds like it there, buddy.
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1: Jose, you're into the stock market, right?
2: Yeah.
1: It's Brooke and Jeffrey in the morning.
2: Most people don't know that, Jeff.
1: Now they do. So you must know who legendary investor Warren Buffett is.
2: Yeah, like the guy.
3: I don't think anyone has to be into the stock market to know who Warren Buffett is.
4: If you're into sugar daddies, too, you might know.
2: Yes. There you go.
3: And he's like 160 years old.
1: He's 95 years old. Oh, and God. Yes, Alexis's hall pass.
3: Sorry, his thing is same wife, same house, same car is how you get rich.
2: Alexis would
4: publicly.
2: Like him.
1: He did step down a little while ago, but used to be in charge of a famous hedge fund called Berkshire Hathaway that helped make him basically a bajillionaire.
2: And a lot of people.
1: And every year he puts up for auction on eBay a lunch with himself.
3: Oh, that's right.
2: I have just heard about this.
1: Private meal where all proceeds benefit a homeless charity in San Francisco.
3: It's so cool.
2: That's even better.
3: He seems like such a cool guy.
2: Yeah.
1: This year was a little different, though, because it wasn't just lunch with Warren Buffett.
3: What was it?
1: It Alexis. Also included Golden State Warrior star Stephen Curry.
3: What? Anybody? Is that because Warren is going to fall asleep in the middle of a meal and he needs somebody else to hold up the conversation?
1: Potentially. Does anyone have any guesses on how much money that lunch went for?
3: Oh my God.
4: I can't count this.
3: Yes.
2: $15,000.
3: No, I think more than that.
2: More.
3: I bet it's $1 million.
1: The answer, a little over $9
2: million.
3: Whoa. Dude, if you can spend that on an auction, can't you just call Steph Curry and have lunch with him?
1: Here's the crazy part, though. That's not even the most money someone's ever paid to have lunch with the guy.
2: Whoa!
1: Back in 2022, a different anonymous bidder paid $19 million. And then weirdly, Warren took him to Arby's.
2: What's the advice you get? Like, keep doing what you're doing.
3: Yeah.
2: Don't change a thing, buddy. You paid $19 million for lunch.
1: Just go with your gut.
3: Yeah. So, well, he probably tells you to give it all away. That's his, like, whole thing. Right?
2: Yeah, it is. Yeah.
1: But guys, what are we doing here? We got to put it up on our website, Lunch with the Morning Show.
4: Yay. That's going to be. Pay people.
3: And who are we giving the funds to, Jeff? Yeah. There's supposed to be a charity tied to this.
5: I'll take it.
1: It needs more charity than the radio industry. Right?
2: That's true. Yeah,
1: feels like it. Text in 78592. Good idea to auction off lunch with the show. Laser Stories is coming up right after this on the all new KZ 102.3.
6: Yeah.

0: Gone are the days when Brooke used to dominate our listeners in trivia.
1: Wow, Jeff, way to kick a lady when she's down.
0: It's true.
1: My gosh.
0: Lately, the listeners have been dominating her.
2: Oh.
0: Has she just
1: Maybe
0: given
1: like
0: up?
1: I like it every once in a while.
0: Oh, yeah. Does Brooke secretly like getting taken behind the woodshed? Uh-huh. We're going to find out today with a brand new listener that hopefully she can take advantage of.
2: Oh.
0: His name is Gianluca. Gianluca, welcome to the show, ma'am.
3: Hi, you got right. Thank you.
1: Wait, we got your name right? Is that what you were excited
3: about? Yeah, you
1: about?
3: Got it right. That's surprising. People usually don't get right.
1: Oh, okay. Yeah. Do they just go with Jean or Luca?
3: They go like Jan Luca.
0: So, Jean, it says that you found us not too long ago. Where did that happen?
3: I found you out on TikTok like a year ago, but I found Spotify a while ago, and I found the radio show.
1: They're like, whoa, they do these like live podcasts? It's called radio.
0: Mm-hmm. Crazy stuff.
2: And they may get your name right.
1: Yeah.
0: We're a hero.
3: Yeah, that's surprising too.
2: See, now you're a fan for life.
0: I feel like a hero right
3: now.
2: We so love you, Gianluca.
0: Let's send Brooke out of the studio so we can get to the game. You got 30 seconds to answer as many questions as possible. If you don't know when you could say pass, but you have to beat Brooke outright if you want to win. Are you ready?
3: I'm ready.
0: Let's do it. Your time starts now. Sherilyn Sarkeesian is an Oscar, Emmy, and Grammy winning actress and singer. What is America's official motto?
3: To land to sea.
0: In 1997, James Cameron directed what award-winning movie?
3: Star Wars.
0: Sauerkraut is the national dish of what European country?
3: Germany.
0: Which theme park gets more rain annually, Disneyland or Disney World?
3: Disney World.
0: What's the name of the little red pepper usually stuffed into a green olive?
3: Roasted red pepper.
0: Okay, ooh, well done, Gianluca. Brooke's going to come back into the studio here. And if you're just joining us, Gianluca is a new player. A little bit about him. He's 19 years old. He has two jobs as a shift supervisor for CVS and also works at a country club as a banquet server.
2: Ooh, nice. Good tips there.
0: Plus, he runs a nonprofit and admires Brooke's dedication to merch for a cause that we do on our show.
1: Yeah, we need to launch another one of those. What's your nonprofit?
3: It's a community center in my town.
1: Oh, cool. That's awesome. Yeah. Community centers are huge.
2: Jeff and I are trying to start a for-profit. We just can't decide what yet.
1: Against community center.
0: Yeah. I keep asking Brooke, where are we on getting the Brooke and Jeffrey ball gags to sell for merch for a cause?
2: Yeah.
0: Are we getting close to that?
1: I mean, I haven't talked to our provider yet to see if they can make those.
0: Okay.
2: Sounds like she gets charity, Jeff.
0: Yeah, I'm sorry. I thought you actually wanted to sell things and make a difference in the world.
1: Know.
0: Apparently, it's just a gimmick to you.
2: Wow, Brooke. Wow.
1: Sorry, the Velcro straps weren't enough for you, apparently.
2: Yeah. Wow.
0: Gianluca, you need to look somewhere else for inspiration. I'm sorry, bro. We appreciate you, man, though. It's Brooke's turn. Brooke, you ready?
1: Well, I am, because I don't have one of those ball gags in my mouth to actually answer the questions.
0: Let's do it. Your time starts now. Sherilyn Sarkeesian is an Oscar, Emmy, and Grammy-winning actress and singer, but we know her better by what one-syllable name?
1: Shakira.
0: What is America's official motto?
1: In God We Trust.
0: In 1997, James Cameron directed what award-winning movie?
1: Titanic.
0: Sauerkraut is the national dish of what European country?
1: Germany.
0: Which theme park gets more rain annually, Disneyland or Disney World?
1: Disney World.
0: Just got those in time. It's time to go over to the scoreboard to see how both of you did with our own Jose.
4: Money talk bullshit all day long.
0: Bolaños.
2: Ricky Jones. Gianluca, you got 2 correct today.
3: Okay, I'll take it. I'll take it.
2: That's okay. All. That's a good score. Mm-hmm. Brooke?
1: Yep.
2: 4 correct. Wow. Oh.
0: Brooke's back on the domination train.
1: Dude, you guys almost broke my brain with that one-syllable name.
0: Let's go over the answers for everybody. Sherilyn Sarkeesian is an Oscar, Emmy, and Grammy-winning actress and singer. We know her better by the one-syllable name Cher. Sherilyn.
2: Yeah.
0: She turns 80 years old today.
1: Oh, she still looks great.
0: Amazing. America's official motto is In God We Trust. We also would have accepted ripping your shirt off and screaming America.
1: Yeah.
0: In 1997, James Cameron directed the award-winning film Titanic.
2: Mm-hmm.
0: Sauerkraut's the national dish of Germany.
2: Ew.
0: Between Disneyland and Disney World gets more rain annually, about 50 inches a year.
2: Makes sense.
0: The name of the little red pepper usually stuffed into a green olive is a pimento.
1: Oh, I would have known that one.
2: I used to hate those. Now I like them.
0: They're great. Now
1: that's how life works.
0: Gianluca, I'm sorry, man. It wasn't enough to beat Brooke today, but just for playing, we're going to hook you up with Brooke and Jeffrey Swag.
1: Ooh.
3: Thank you so much. I'll take it.
1: All right, Gianluca, are you going to go on TikTok and give us like a TikTok review?
3: I guess I will. Yeah, I'll put it on there.
1: You will.
3: This has honestly been a dream come true.
2: Gianluca, that's so cool, man.
1: That's so
2: Thank
1: sweet.
2: You for the support and the love. Now you're part of our show.
1: God, dream bigger, my man.
3: I don't know.
0: Gosh, you made me cry. Now my shirt's all messy. Thanks a lot, John.
1: He's got to take it off
0: now
1: again.
0: Now I've got to derobe. Gianluca, man, awesome having you on. Come back and play again soon. It's Brooke and Jeffrey in the morning.
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0: The all-new KZ-1023, number one for throwbacks, and it's Brooke and Jeffrey in the morning.
1: It's almost time for your prank call. It's Brooke and Jeffrey in the morning. Yay. And they always say, don't drink from the company ink.
0: Oh.
1: Or no, wait. What? No, don't stick your pencil in the office sharpener?
0: No.
1: What's the saying?
0: The toner cartridge, I think.
2: You don't dip your pen in the company.
3: Is that it?
1: Yeah, don't, yes, Jose got it. Don't dip your pen in the company's stuff. Anyway, one guy decided he was going to do that.
0: Oh, he's going
3: to
0: date.
3: He just said not to.
1: Yeah. And recently, he started dating one of his coworkers. So what did she do? She used that information to set him up.
0: Yeah,
1: for
0: the girl.
1: Your brand new phone tap. It's happening right now.
4: Hello.
1: Hi, Steve. My name is Chad Kroger from Corporate Human Resources. How are you today?
4: Oh, good. Yeah, hi.
1: Hi. Yeah, so I just spoke with Terry not too long ago, the local HR rep, and she told me that you recently disclosed an in-office relationship with another employee.
4: Yes.
1: Libby?
4: Yes, correct. Yes.
1: Nice.
4: Excuse me?
1: Looks like somebody got there before I could.
0: Ooh.
1: Bravo.
4: What?
1: I'm just joking with you.
4: Okay.
1: Just want to have a little bit of humor before I get to the real reason for my call, which is that as a couple now, you and Libby will fall under a different set of office guidelines.
4: Mm. Okay.
1: Yeah, so I just needed to go over that with you real quick. So do you have a pen handy?
4: Yeah. Mm-hmm. Go ahead.
1: Yeah, all right. So first of all, we do need to address PDA in the office.
4: Sure.
1: Obviously, we don't want to make other people uncomfortable. So side hugs are permitted, but only at a 45-degree angle for under 1.5 seconds.
0: Oh,
4: wow. Are you being serious?
1: Well, those are the rules. Anything more than that, it's going to come across as kind of lewd.
4: Okay.
1: Or like show-offy. So look at us, so in love in front of all the other employees. Mm-hmm. You know, oh, that's the reaction you're going to get. Just absolute puke.
4: Okay, well, we don't do much of that at work anyway, so right. I wouldn't imagine that would be much of an issue anyway, yeah.
1: Yeah, but, you know, just for some people. I mean, me personally, I'd be cheering you on.
0: Oh.
1: Go behind the copier.
4: Could you tell me what your name was again? I'm sorry.
1: Chad Kroger.
4: Chad, yeah, okay.
1: And because we work at a financial institution, I do get a lot of jokes about how Chad Kroger, you got a nickel back, your bank.
4: Okay.
1: That's probably where you thought we were going with this.
4: I actually wasn't, but yeah.
1: Oh. Let's go back to the relationship guidelines. So any shared lunch breaks that you and Libby have together that last longer than 22 minutes, it will be perceived as you two getting after it.
4: Oh, hold on. Are you kidding me? I mean, that seems extreme because it's not even a thing that we would necessarily be doing. It's just you're saying that people would just be thinking that?
1: I mean, I'd be thinking it. I'm picturing it right now, actually. But it is against company rules, so try to keep those lunches under 22. You should be good.
4: Okay, yeah.
1: I'm hearing from your tone. Do you have a problem with this?
4: No.
1: There's a lot of pushback.
4: No, it's fine. I know that I'm part of the organization, and I should, you know, yes.
1: Thank you. And look, I know we've discussed a lot of restrictions, but there are some benefits. Like, for example, if you fill out a form, the company does provide free ED pills.
4: Oh, my God. Is there anything else? This seems like a lot.
1: Oh, you already have a supplier for that. I see.
4: All right. Now, well,
1: sorry to take up your time, but trying to help you.
4: No, I'm sorry. I didn't mean to sound
1: No,
4: like
1: I know
4: that.
1: What you meant. I get it. Just my last thing, and this comes directly from your supervisor. Pet names are totally okay if she wants to call you Daddy or Stallion.
4: Excuse me?
1: Something tame. But you're not allowed to cross the line and call her something like My Little Spreadsheet.
4: Oh, my God.
1: Keep that one for behind closed doors.
4: I feel like that's crossing a line. I mean, this is so inappropriate. You're using language that I would never even consider using. I don't...
1: Sure. Maybe you wouldn't use it, but Libby would.
4: No, I don't think she would.
1: She would. She asked me to use that specific phrase in this prank phone call that we're doing on you right now.
4: Yeah, I don't. What'd you say?
1: Are you just catching on now that this is a prank and you're on the radio with Brooke and Jeffrey in the morning?
4: What?
1: Your girlfriend Libby set you up for this.
4: No.
1: She said that you're really nervous about disclosing your relationship to HR.
4: My God.
1: I am curious, which office relationship guideline was your favorite?
4: I don't know. I was parsing out how I would hug for a second or whatever it was.
1: Yeah, well, you'd have to time it if you're dating the little spreadsheets.
4: Oh my God, that's so inappropriate.
1: You can steal the nickname, though, if you want to.
4: No, it's all yours, Chad. All right.
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2: Oh my God, Becky, look at her butt. 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

0: Hi, I'm Paul Sherman.
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